0: Thank you to whoever sent the text saying, love this song, timeless lyrics and melody. I agree. And I always love a song with a big end too. Thank you very much for that. It's 24 minutes to 10 o'clock this morning. Well, back in May, we had Tony Brown from the old SA furniture company, T.H. Brown, in the studio. It was Buy Australian Week. Well, we've got Buy South Australian Week coming up from the 1st to the 8th of August. So I thought, good time to get Tony back in. And Tony, we've got some amazing South Australian furniture makers and creators who have been around for a long time here, T.H. Brown being one of them.
1: Yes.
0: But we've also got a lot of young furniture artisans, haven't we?
1: We absolutely have. I've been following a few of them recently. There's one called Built that's, I think, based out at Port Adelaide, and they are making some beautiful, beautiful pieces.
0: That is lovely to hear, and I know that at the Jam Factory and at many other places, there's so much beautiful bespoke furniture being created. So we're very lucky in South Australia. So love to hear from you about your favourite piece of furniture. It doesn't have to be South Australian, but if it is South Australian, we would love to hear from you. It may be a T.H. Brown piece. Last time we were talking about it, did you get any leads from people that had been listening to the program?
1: It was amazing. About 10 minutes after I left, I was actually walking around a fruit and veg market, and I got a phone call from this lovely lady in Gawler who called to just say she thought she'd met T.H. Brown and his wife when she was 16 years old, and then sent photos and had these amazing stories. But we've actually got inundated with emails from people saying we've bought this piece.

0: two shots on goal. Terrific from the power.
1: Great reward for all of these Port fans that have shown up today. Yeah. Everyone said, your team's no chance. They showed up anyway, and they're getting rewarded with a great performance thus far.
2: Port by two, time on in the first. Sweet down, trying to look for Drew. Awkward bounce for him, but Young does hand it to the power skipper, who releases Burgoyne, turning on a dime on the logo. Port back inside 50 to a 2-on-2. Brendan Cox with the fist, bounces towards Durden. Can't quite trap it. Coming through at pace was Berry. Ricocheted off his boots. Durden gathers it right half forward. Can't get a clear.

as a show as the road is open wide. But you got

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1: Those nights are now all I think about. When we were younger, sitting in my car, we'd watch the colors dance in the darkness. We had nowhere to be, no need.

0: Good night from me, Melody Moco, to you. This has been Saturday Night Country. Always a privilege, always a joy. We are going to be right here next week doing it all again. See you then.
1: ABC News with Andrew Kaloupas. Officials in Laos say they don't have enough evidence to lay charges over the deaths of two young Australian women because autopsies were not carried out. Here's Tim Wharton.
2: Last week, Laos officials gave one of their first detailed accounts of the investigation into the deaths of six people, including 19-year-old Australians Holly Morton Bowles and Bianca Jones. The two young women died after what is

0: Okay. I think this one's slightly easier than the challenge. I try not to make it too cranky, but I will give it a go. I'll give all of this my best shot. Okay. So what you do is you put the microphone here and you turn that on, and then you get this and you put that there, and then you bring the caller over here. Here you go. Who is it?
1: Justin.
0: Ah. Justin.
2: Hello. How are you, Libby?
0: Very good, thank you. That's lovely of you to call. Did you hear on the news that Collingwood defeated Carlton? I can't tell you enough times.
2: Well, I don't go for either team, so that doesn't bother me because Geelong is my team.
0: Oh, yeah, but, you know, it's just always nice when Collingwood beat Carlton, don't you think?
2: Yeah, but I don't think anyone will be able to catch Fremantle on the top.
0: Let me have a look. No, they're doing really well. They beat Port Adelaide today.
2: Yeah, my second team won as well too, Brisbane.
0: Yeah, they did. Beat the West Coast Eagles, which is always a good thing. I'm sorry.
2: Yeah.
0: I know you're in Perth. You're very parochial, but it's nice when you get beaten.
2: Well, I'm actually in Frankston in Victoria.
0: Oh, are you?
2: Yeah.
0: Are you okay?
2: Yeah, I'm fine.
0: You survived it then?
2: Yeah. No, I used to live in Queensland anyway, so I've come down here to the colder weather.
0: Ah, yes. Although the weather seems to have shifted slightly. We have a theory about that at home, that Melbourne's got Sydney's weather. Sydney's not got Queensland's weather, and maybe Queensland should move to Bali.
2: Oh, definitely. Or even Darwin.
0: Oh, that would be handy. Shall we get on with it? Because otherwise we'll drive everybody nuts.
2: Yes. And this is actually the first time I've actually been first on your pop quiz.
0: Oh, really?
2: Yeah.
0: I wonder how long you'll last. Okay. Here we go. In Pulp Fiction, who played Marcellus Wallace's wife?
2: Oh, man. I've seen this movie so many times.
0: Oh.
2: I'm just gonna have a stab. I'm gonna have a stab and say Meryl Streep.
0: No, she wasn't in Pulp Fiction.
2: Well, it's been a while since I've seen the movie, so yeah. Oh.
0: I'm sorry.
2: I'm almost 40 anyway, so it's been quite a while.
0: Geez, you're getting on. Are you okay with that?
2: Yeah. Well, no, not really, because I'm playing two different sports.
0: What sports?
2: Pickleball and golf.
0: Hmm. You know what Bob Hope said about golf?
2: What's that?
0: He said it was a good walk spoiled.
2: Yeah. And just before I go, my best

0: Right.
1: Yeah, it's another sing-along.
0: If I know, I'm old, so, you know, if it's an old song, I may know it. If it's a newer song, maybe not. But anyway, let's see.
1: Are there any newer songs on Weekend Nightlife?
0: Probably not that many.
1: I don't think so. Okay.
0: No.
1: When the music cuts out, the rules are I need you to sing the next couple of lines for me. Okay, here we go.

0: Una,
1: Very good. You got to do two more for me. Yeah, one more.
0: Yeah. Una, na, na.
1: Very good. This is the answer.

0: There you go. The Real Thing. Russell Morrison, The Real Thing. Produced by Johnny Young, actually.
1: Yeah, didn't Molly Meldrum have something to do with that?
0: Yeah, he did.
1: Well?
0: He was a... Yeah, he produced it as well. I must look that up. I know that both of them were involved, Molly Meldrum and John Young, but I can't remember who what. But anyway, it's The Real Thing by Russell Morris, who's still is wonderful with his blues stuff.
1: Yeah.
0: Okay, shall we move on?
1: Yep.
0: At this year's Tony Awards held in June, which Broadway musical earned 12 nominations and won the Best Play Award?
1: Not really big on musicals. Probably won't know this. Trying to think of a new musical this would be, wouldn't it?
0: Yes. Its playwright actually won the 2026 Pulitzer Prize for Drama for this same show. Yeah.
1: No, I don't think I know that. Can't help you with that one.
0: Okay, here we go. I have to move on. I'm sorry. Are you okay?
1: All right, that's fine. Thank you.
0: Oh, produced by Molly Meldrum, Andrew says. It was produced by Molly Meldrum. So, Andrew, send me a text. What did Johnny Young have to do with it? Because I know Johnny Young was involved as well. Did he write it?
1: And maybe one of them wrote it. That's what I was wondering. Yeah.
0: So Molly produced it, Russell Morris sang it, and I am thinking, Andrew, someone will look it up and send me a text. I think that means John Young wrote it. Okay.
1: Okay.
0: Bye. Nice to meet you.
1: Bye.
0: Adrian. Hello, Adrian.
2: Hello.
0: It's you. I know. It feels like you've been waiting forever, but it's actually you on the radio now. Have I done you already? Why didn't... Are you still... Oh.
2: I don't know. It might be a connection thing.
0: Oh, do you mind if I move on? Because I think you've already been on and I'll get in so much trouble.
2: Sorry, was it a connection thing?
0: Okay. See ya. Hey, Karen.
3: Oh, how did you help? Can I thank you for reminding me about how much I love watching you on television? Sorry, I've got a cold.
0: That's all right. That's cough it up, doll.
3: Yeah. The cold's not doing famously.
0: Oh, what are you doing to fix it?
3: Oh, God, black elderberry, goodness knows, whatever else.
0: Yeah, throw it all in. Bit of honey.
3: That's it. Drop it all in and see how it works out.
0: Yeah.
3: Excuse me. I do apologise for the voice.
0: It's all right. Not a problem. I apologise for the question because I don't know whether you'll know it. At this year's Tony Awards, though I'm sure people are Googling as we speak, at this year's Tony Awards held in June, which Broadway musical earned 12 nominations and won the best... Pardon?
3: I'm actually into musicals.
0: Do you know the answer?
3: I think it might be something called Schmigelon.
0: What?
3: Schmigelon? Excuse me. Sorry.

0: team? Have you loved watching that sort of communion between fan and player, yeah, where they're all singing at each other?
1: Mm-hmm.
0: It's different, isn't it? The Spanish, the South Americans and the Spaniards, they dance for each other.
1: Yes.
0: But for some reason, the English sing.
1: And it's been fascinating, following all the then you had the rowers.
0: The rowers, the Nordic row, that was amazing.
1: The Nordic, and you had the Spanish. I mean, the Spanish come up with, but also the Australians have been, really representing us quite well around the American cities, with this just basically the spontaneous singing at different places.
0: I'm going to play you Wonderwall. This is it's actually not. It's not the Oasis version. Do you think it'll be any good? It's the Random Hearts version. Do you think it's the same one?
1: Okay.
0: We'll see. If we don't like it, we'll take it off.
2: Today is going to be.

0: I like it a lot.
1: Smooth. I get a bit jealous of the other countries, because some of the countries have really worked on their chants and so on. And Spanish, the Spanish are, I mean the Spanish don't even have lyrics for their own national anthem, so I don't think they really try very hard.
0: Is it like ole ole ole ole? Isn't that what we do?
1: No, at the beginning of the game, you just see the Spanish team just standing there, looking at a distance.

0: There's never a good time to fade down Marvin Gaye, but the news has arrived. Stick around for songs dedicated to your family. Kids, parents, it's all coming up after the news.
1: How much can we really know about the dead?
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